One of the most difficult things to do is find yourself in a storm. And while in that storm, it seems like everyone who you thought you could count on has walked away. And sometimes it seems like even God himself has

0: that happened to me 10 years ago. 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
0: But it's the thoughts in my mind.

Listen, somebody's going through something right now, and the devil's trying to convince you that there's no way you can make it out, and he says you're not going to be able to get out of this situation, but

with waves, for the wind was contrary. In the fourth watch of the night, Jesus went unto them walking on the sea. And when the disciples saw him walking on the sea, they were troubled, saying, It is a spirit. And they cried out for help. But straightway Jesus spake unto them, saying, Be of good cheer, it is I. Be not afraid. And Peter answered him and said, Lord, if it be thou, bid me come unto thee on the water. And he said, Come. And when Peter was come down out of the ship, he walked on the water to go to Jesus. But when he saw the wind boisterous, he was afraid, and began

about him, he began to sink. And immediately Jesus stretched forth his hand and caught him, and said unto him, O thou of little faith, wherefore didst thou doubt? Being tossed in this life by disappointments and temptations, we are very much the same as this disciple. If we want to walk for Jesus, we must keep our eyes on him and not the pleasures of this world.

The Second Epistle General of Peter. Chapter 1. Simon Peter, a servant and an apostle of Jesus Christ, to them that have obtained like precious faith with us through the righteousness of God and our Savior Jesus Christ. Grace and peace be multiplied unto you through the knowledge of God and of Jesus our Lord, according as his divine power hath given unto us all things that pertain unto life and godliness, through the knowledge of him that hath called us to glory and virtue, whereby are given unto us exceeding great and precious promises, that by these ye might be partakers of the divine nature, having escaped the corruption that is in the world through lust. And beside this, giving all diligence, add to your faith virtue, and to virtue knowledge, and to knowledge temperance, and to temperance patience, and to patience godliness, and to godliness brotherly kindness, and to brotherly kindness charity. For if these things be in you and abound, they make you that ye shall neither be barren nor unfruitful in the knowledge of our Lord Jesus Christ. But he that lacketh these things is blind, and cannot see afar off, and hath forgotten that he was purged from his old sins. Wherefore the rather, brethren, give diligence to make your calling and election sure. For if ye do these things, ye shall never fall. For so an entrance shall be ministered unto you abundantly into the everlasting kingdom of our Lord and Savior Jesus Christ. Wherefore I will not be negligent to put you always in remembrance of these things, though ye know them, and be established in the present truth. Yea, I think it meet, as long as I am in this tabernacle, to stir you up by putting you in remembrance, knowing that shortly I must put off this my tabernacle, even as our Lord Jesus Christ hath showed me. Moreover, I will endeavor that ye may be able after my decease to have these things always in remembrance. For we have not followed cunningly devised fables when we made known unto you the power and coming of our Lord Jesus Christ, but were eyewitnesses of his majesty. For he received from God the Father honor and glory when there came such a voice to him from the excellent glory, "This is my beloved Son, in whom I am well pleased." And this voice which came from heaven we heard when we were with him in the holy mount. We have also a more sure word of prophecy, whereunto ye do well that ye take heed, as unto a light that shineth in a dark place, until the day dawn and the day star arise in your hearts, knowing this first, that no prophecy of the Scripture is of any private interpretation. For the prophecy came not in old time by the will of man, but holy men of God spake as they were moved by the Holy Ghost. Chapter 2. But there were false prophets also among the people, even as there shall be false teachers among you, who privily shall bring in damnable heresies, even denying the Lord that bought them, and bring upon themselves swift destruction. And many shall follow their pernicious ways, by reason of whom the way of truth shall be evil spoken of. And through covetousness shall they with feigned words make merchandise of you, whose judgment now of a long time lingereth not, and their damnation slumbereth not. For if God spared not the angels that sinned, but cast them down to hell, and delivered them into chains of darkness to be reserved unto judgment, and spared not the old world, but saved Noah, the eighth person, a preacher of righteousness, bringing in the flood upon the world of the ungodly, and turning the cities of Sodom and Gomorrah into ashes, condemned them with an overthrow, making them an ensample unto those that after should live ungodly, and deliver just Lot, vexed with the filthy conversation of the wicked. For that righteous man dwelling among them in seeing and hearing vexed his righteous soul from day to day with their unlawful deeds. The Lord knoweth how to deliver the godly out of temptations, and to reserve the unjust unto the day of judgment to be punished. But chiefly them that walk after the flesh in the lust of uncleanness, and despise government. Presumptuous are they, self-willed, they are not afraid to speak evil of dignities.
Whereas angels, which are greater in power and might, bring not railing accusation against them before the Lord, but these, as natural brute beasts, made to be taken and destroyed, speak evil of the things that they understand not, and shall utterly perish in their own corruption, and shall receive the reward of unrighteousness, as they that count it pleasure to riot in the daytime. Spots they are, and blemishes, sporting themselves with their own deceivings while they feast with you, having eyes full of adultery, and that cannot cease from sin, beguiling unstable souls, and heart they have exercised with covetous practices, cursed children, which have forsaken the right way and are gone astray, following the way of Balaam the son of Beor, who loved the wages of unrighteousness, but was rebuked for his iniquity, the dumb ass speaking with man's voice forbade the madness of the prophet. These are wells without water, clouds that are carried with a tempest, to whom the mist of darkness is reserved forever. For when they speak great swelling words of vanity, they allure through the lusts of the flesh, through much wantonness. Those that were clean escaped from them who live in error. While they promise them liberty, they themselves are the servants of corruption. For of whom a man is overcome, of the same is he brought in bondage. For if after they have escaped the pollutions of the world through the knowledge of the Lord and Savior Jesus Christ, they are again entangled therein and overcome, the latter end is worse with them than the beginning. For it had been better for them not to have known the way of righteousness than, after they have known it, to turn from the holy commandment delivered unto them. But it has happened unto them, according to the true proverb, the dog is turned to his own vomit again, and the sow that was washed to her wallowing in the mire. Chapter 3. This second epistle, beloved, I now write unto you, in both which I stir up your pure minds by way of remembrance, that ye may be mindful of the words which were spoken before by the holy prophets, and of the commandment of us, the apostles, of the Lord and Savior. Knowing this first, that there shall come in the last days scoffers, walking after their own lusts, and saying, where is the promise of his coming? For since the fathers fell asleep, all things continue as they were from the beginning of the creation. For this they willingly are ignorant of, that by the word of God the heavens were of old, and the earth standing out of the water and in the water, whereby the world that then was, being overflowed with water, perished. But the heavens and the earth, which are now, by the same word, are kept in store, reserved unto fire against the day of judgment and perdition of ungodly men. But, beloved, be not ignorant of this one thing, that one day is with the Lord as 1,000 years, and 1,000 years as one day. The Lord is not slack concerning his promise, as some men count slackness, but is longsuffering to usward, not willing that any should perish, but that all should come to repentance. But the day of the Lord will come as a thief in the night, in the which the heavens shall pass away with a great noise, and the elements shall melt with fervent heat. The earth also and the works that are therein shall be burned up. Seeing then that all these things shall be dissolved, what manner of persons ought ye to be in all holy conversation and godliness, looking for and hasting unto the coming of the day of God, wherein the heavens being on fire shall be dissolved, and the elements shall melt with fervent heat? Nevertheless, we, according to his promise, look for new heavens and a new earth, wherein dwelleth righteousness. Wherefore, beloved, seeing that ye look for such things, be diligent that ye may be found of him in peace, without spot, and blameless. And account that the long-suffering of our Lord is salvation, even as our beloved brother Paul also according to the wisdom given unto him hath written unto you, as also in all his epistles, speaking in them of these things, in which are some things hard to be understood,
which they that are unlearned and unstable wrest, as they do also the other scriptures, unto their own destruction. Ye therefore, beloved, seeing ye know these things before, beware, lest ye also, being led away with the error of the wicked, fall from your own steadfastness. But grow in grace and in the knowledge of our Lord and Savior Jesus Christ. To him be glory both now and forever. Amen.

Praising be to God, be the glory, great things he has done. Alvin Slaughter right there, he alone is worthy to be praised. A matter of fact, God alone is worthy to be praised. Yes, indeed. Giving God thanks this morning for his manifold blessing towards us. The Bible said, this is the day in which the Lord had made, and I will rejoice and be glad in it. This is personal now. I will rejoice and be glad in it. It's a beautiful day. It's God's mercy and God's grace that extended unto each and every one of us that wake up this morning. Can you imagine? Sleep is a state of unconsciousness. Back in Jamaica, they have a proverb that goes by this. Take sleep and mark that. They say sleep is next to death. When we sleep, it's a stage of unconsciousness. We don't know what's going on round and about us. And it is the Lord Jesus that keep us throughout the night and usher us into another day. Some have not made it into another day. But those of us who had made it into another day, who have lived to see the break and the dawn and the light of a new day, then we ought to give God thanks. Don't look at it and say, well, because I exercise and I try to eat right and I take the necessary supplement. Oh, yes. I visit the doctor very regularly. No, it is not that. It is the extension of God's mercy and God's grace. So God is a good God. Hallelujah. And we owe it all unto him to say, thank you, Lord. Hallelujah. Thank you, Jesus, for your mercy. Thank you, Jesus, for your goodness. Thank you, Jesus, for your love and your tender mercy and your loving kindness towards me. If each and every one of us could come to the knowledge and understanding about the love of God, that is not me of myself that put myself to bed and then in the morning I get up and it's all about me. No, it's all about Jesus. So we ought to give him thanks. Let me extend greetings this morning to each and everyone. Welcome to the program, Morning Praise and Gospel Expression Radio. I am your host, Minister Sutton, and I will be with you until 7 a.m. glorifying God, giving God thanks, lifting up the name of Jesus. And so at this time, let us pray. Eternal God, most holy and most righteous, omnipotent Father of mercy and of grace, the all-sufficient one, the immutable God, the solid rock on which I stand, all other ground is sinking sand. And so, God, this morning, had you had affording us to see another day, we just want to say thank you for this privilege, for bringing us into another day, O God. Lord, it's not of any good that any of us had done, but it's only because of your mercy and your grace that extended unto us, O God. Father, we look unto you, the author, the finisher of our faith, the author of redemption, the solid rock on which I stand, O God. All other ground is sinking sand. Father, we look unto you this morning, giving you thanks, giving you praise. O mighty God, for the many things you have done, and so we thank you this morning. Bless this program, bless your servant, bless the listeners, bless the connecting partners, O God, as I look to you and I thank you this morning. In Jesus' name, amen and amen. Praise God. Thank you, Jesus. So
So I go to Psalms 136, reading it in its entirety. This is the scripture that I read at Saturday morning time on this program, Psalms 136, from verse 1 to verse 26. It carried 26 verses. And why I read it in its entirety is because I want folks to understand what the Lord had done for his people, which was and which is the Israelites. He will do it for you and me because we are engrafted into the olive branch. There was a tear away from the olive branch, a break away. And so we are engrafted. Gentiles are engrafted into the olive tree. The olive tree represents Israel. Hallelujah. The Bible said he came to his own, and his own received him not. But as many as received

For he is good, for his mercy endureth forever. O give thanks unto the God of gods, for his mercy endureth forever. O give thanks to the Lord of lords, for his mercy endureth forever. To him who alone doeth great wonders, for his mercy endureth forever. To him that by wisdom made the heavens, for his mercy endureth forever. To him that stretched out the earth above the waters, for his mercy endureth forever. To him that made great lights, for his mercy endureth forever. The sun to rule by day, for his mercy endureth forever. The moon and stars to rule by night, for his mercy endureth forever. To him that smote Egypt in their firstborn, for his mercy endureth forever, and brought out Israel from among them, for his mercy endureth forever. With a strong hand and with a stretched out arm, for his mercy endureth forever. To him which divided the Red Sea into parts, for his mercy endureth forever, and made Israel to pass through the midst of it, for his mercy endureth forever, but overthrew Pharaoh and his host in the Red Sea, for his mercy endureth forever. To him which led his people through the wilderness, for his mercy endureth forever. To him which smote great kings, for his mercy endureth forever, and slew famous kings, for his mercy endureth forever. Sihon, king of the Amorites, for his mercy endureth forever. And Og, the king of Bashan, for his mercy endureth forever, and gave their land for an heritage, for his mercy endured forever, even an heritage unto Israel his servant, for his mercy endured forever, who remembered us in our low estate, for his mercy endured forever, and had redeemed us from our enemies, for his mercy endured forever, who giveth food to all flesh, for his mercy endureth forever. O give thanks unto the God of heaven, for his mercy endureth forever. Bless the name of Jesus. The mercies of God endureth forever. There is so much to give God thanks for. What he has done for us, what he is doing for us, and what he is about to do for us. There are so many things, if we take the time out to just sit down and think of the goodness of God, what he has done for us, where he has brought us from. Each and every one of us, whether we are children of God or not, God had done so many things for us. For example, the oxygen. Yes, in other words, the air that we breathe when we exhale and we inhale, right? If God should withdraw oxygen from planet Earth, everything die. Everything die. And when I said everything died, everything, both man and beast and plant, even the very sea, even the very fish that is in the sea would die. Hallelujah. Because the oxygen circulates throughout the entire globe, the entire world. Hallelujah. Praise God. The tree.

trees. The trees need the oxygen. Yes, indeed. Even the very motor car that we drive need the oxygen. Yes, indeed. Because back in the days, the older car carry carburetor. The newer cars nowadays, they carry injector. Right in the injector there, where the injector is where gas and oxygen mix. Yes, I do that one more time for emphasis. Right in the injector there, yes, is where oxygen and gas mix. The carburetor, the older car that use carburetor, the carburetor is where the gas and the oxygen meet. So it doesn't matter the amount of gas that you give the car. If it is not getting oxygen, then that carburetor will not function for the car to move. And the same thing with the injector. So we have a lot to give God thanks. Only if we just sit down and think of the goodness of God. The rain, when the rain come down, it fall on every man housetop. Yes, man, it fall on every man housetop. It doesn't fall on some people housetop, and some people housetop it don't fall on. Hallelujah. Back in the days, when folks wash with their hands, and folks is still washing with their hands. Yes, folks is still washing with their hands. When they hang out those clothes, the sun dry the clothes, the wind also. Because back in Jamaica, where I'm from, the wind blows. And sometimes when you look at the clothes on the line, the wind of the clothes are blow, you know. So right there now, the wind helped to take out some of the water out the clothes, and the sun do the rest. The sun evaporate the water out of the clothes and leave the clothes dry. Isn't God good? Isn't God worthy to be praised? And if the unsaved man wash his clothes, or the unsaved woman wash her clothes, and the saved person wash their clothes and hang it out, both of them dry. What a mighty God we serve. So in this passage of scripture that I read earlier on, Psalms 136, it is speaking about the mercies of God. None of us deserve God's mercy. None. If they should ask the question, who deserves God's mercy? One thing I sure of, me can't put up my hand. Me can't put up my hand. Me not deserve it. The songwriter said, when I think of the goodness of Jesus and all that he has done for me, my soul cry out, hallelujah. Thank God for saving me. And there are so many things that are tangible that we can look into and know that there's a true God. And know that God is for every one of us. John 3:16 declared it, you know, for God so loved the world that he gave his only begotten son. And let me take the time out to give God thanks one more time for each and everyone, for all the connecting partners. We have GL365 Network coming out of Houston, Texas with D-Roy. We have Royal Central Praise, SKB Radio coming out of St. Kitts and Nevis with Minister Weeks. We have Tampa 24/7 Gospel, Tampa, Florida. Yes, indeed, with Lawrence Ross. We have Jammin's Radio. Yes, man, Jammin's Radio coming out of Northern New Jersey.
with Professor, yes indeed, O'Neill Reed, otherwise known as Professor. We have Penicillin Gospel Radio coming out of Palm Bay, Florida, with Stefan Penicillin. We have Live 11 Radio with DJ Dean coming out of Tallahassee, Florida. We have Caribbean Praise Radio coming out of the U.S. Virgin Islands with Pastor Gilbert. We have Present Radio coming out of 54 Seward Drive, Kingston 11, Jamaica, West Indies. We also have UFDV Gospel Radio coming out of Maryland with Brother Frank. And I'm giving God thanks for all the connecting partners and all the listeners, wherever you are listening from, I acknowledge you. If I should take the time out to call the countries, I wouldn't finish until next year this time. So I acknowledge each and everyone, wherever you are listening from, whichever platform you're listening to. Hallelujah. I give God thanks for you. Welcome to the program, Morning Praise on Gospel Expression Radio. I am your host, Minister Sutton, and I'll be going up until 7 a.m. this morning, glorifying God, giving God the glory, the honor, and the praise. And to all my Father's children, good morning. And so, let me go to the song that is in progress. It is from Tremaine Arkins, The Potter House. Yes, The Potter's House. Jesus is the Potter. Keep it locked, stick and stay. Okay.

0: Yes, indeed, for certainty, Jesus is coming soon. With his glory. When we look around and see what is happening in the world today, it is indicating and it is telling us something.
1: Coming soon, Jesus in
0: all these things that are happening in the world today, they are indicating the second coming of Jesus Christ. So we cannot take it lightly.
1: And the whole world.
0: But how can the people hear without a preacher?
1: Oh, be ready for he is.
0: The preaching of the gospel will soon be over. And what is the gospel? That is the thing that we got to find out. What is the gospel? The gospel is the good news of Jesus Christ, his death, his burial, and his resurrection. So the gospel has to spread. The Great Commission is in Matthew 28:19. Yes, indeed. Go out. Go and spread the good news that folks can hear. But one of the things that happen is that when you hear, or when we hear about the coming of the Lord Jesus Christ, what do we do with the message that we get? This is very important now, you know. What do we do with the message that we get? Do we accept the message, or do we reject the message? This is very important. It's not the will of God that any should perish, but that all should come to repentance. Yes, the Bible reminds us we wasn't there. No, we wasn't there. But we read it in the Bible that as it was in the days of Noah, so shall it be the coming of the Son of Man. When you look into the book of Genesis, Genesis chapter 6, Genesis is the first book of the Bible, the first book of the Old Testament. And it tells us what used to happen back then. Man was sinning continually. The imagination of the thought of men was wicked continually. You see what is happening? Man begin to do all that they please and all that they want to do. Man forget totally that there is a sovereign creator. There is a God who creates the heavens and the earth, and also created man in his image after his likeness. Man begin to eat and drink and get fat. Man begin to look on their riches. Yes, the divorce rate was high. Merrymaking and party and, you know, humanism in education and all of those things. Capital and building. Political distress of nation, fast food chain, and all those things used to happen back in the days of Noah. And so the sins of man, oh my God, separate man from God. So there was no fear of God in the land. The abominable things, man would put up idols and worship idols and all kind of stuff and all kind of thing and all of them something there. There was no fear for God in the land. God, the Bible tells me that the fear of God is the beginning of wisdom. Hallelujah. Hallelujah. So man begin to do them own thing. Carry on. They do this. They do that. And all of that. And if you look in our day, today, you can see the same thing that happened in the days of Noah. It is happening now. Yes, indeed. So God told Noah. Noah was a righteous man. Not perfect now. Because none of us is perfect. Because the Bible said all have sinned and come short of the glory of God. So none of us is perfect. But Noah was righteous. You have righteous people still in this world. And to be righteous is to do the right thing. Sorry. Noah didn't mix up with the stuff that was going on in the world. Noah separated himself from the ungodliness and from the worldly lust and the worldly desire. So God could pick out Noah. God could talk to Noah. God could tell Noah to build him an ark. And so Noah moved by faith and build the ark. Yes, Noah believed God. Because for God to tell you to do something and you do it, it is by faith. You believe God. Because you know when you do it, it will work and come to pass. You don't have to measure it. You don't have to look at it and say, boy, no, this can't be done. This is impossible and what have you. With God, all things are possible. With man, things are impossible. But with God, all things are possible. And so Noah moved by faith and build the ark for the saving of the nation. So in our days now, as we look around, but one of the things that happen is that the natural man cannot understand spiritual things, because the natural man is natural. The flesh is enmity against God. The flesh cannot please God. So those that are in the flesh cannot please God. And when I say the flesh, you know, I want us to understand that if one is not born again, you're in your flesh. Yeah? John 3, look at St. John's chapter 3 and verse 1 there. Nicodemus, a ruler of the Jews, a man of scholar, a great scholar, a man that was in category with Gamaliel and the Apostle Paul and all of them. But when he hear the teaching of Jesus Christ, he went to Jesus by night. He went to God in the cloak of darkness. Because what? He don't want him friend them see him talk to Jesus. because this man was a Bible scholar. He was from the St. Andrew court. Back in the days in Israel, it's like a White House. Let me put it in a simple way that folks can understand. It was like the White House. You know, one of the place that people look to when they hear about the White House. You know, so the president is there and all the folks, the assistant president, you know, and all those people. So Nicodemus was from the Sanhedrin court, along with Gamaliel, one of the greatest philosopher back then. Paul study at the feet of Gamaliel. So Paul know the law inside out and outside in. But Paul didn't get the revelation of Jesus Christ. Paul look at Jehovah and Jesus and distinguish that it's two different God. Mm-hmm. Uh-huh. So Paul always persecute the Christian, persecute the church of God. He was genuine, do it, you know. But he didn't know, he didn't get the revelation. You see, one of the things that happened is that if we do not get the revelation of who God is, we will be serving in vain and we will be riding on someone else. Riding on someone donkey, because we don't get the revelation of who God. What it takes is revelation. When God reveal to us who he is, then we serve him better and we get a knowledge of who God is. So for example, someone that is sick and they went to the doctor. And the doctor said, I can't help you. The doctor said, you have this, and you have that, and you have this, and you have that, and you have this, and you have that. But I cannot help you. Hallelujah. And someone prayed for you, or you see God, you say, God, heal me. You talk to God. Because God listen to unsaved, you know. Anyone that tell you that God don't listen to unsaved, they're telling a lie. God listen to unsaved. And so, you go back a doctor, and the doctor check you, and the doctor say, hold on, how will you take? You say, me not take nothing, doctor. The doctor say, but last week or 2 weeks ago, I saw this, and I saw that. But when we look again, me no see it. No, man. And the doctor send you again, go do another test. And when they test you, they no see nothing. So you remember now, say, hold on a minute. Me did ask the Lord to heal me. I remember I talked to the Lord and said, God, heal me. Some people say, God, if you heal me serve you. And God heal them, and them never keep to them promise. So right this or now, you get a revelation now, you know, that Jesus is a healer. Oh, glory be to God. Hallelujah. So you can tell somebody, say, look here, Jesus is a healer because I have an experience. Because you begin to testify now, you know. You begin to testify. You said, I have a situation, you know. I went to the doctor, and the doctor said, look here, man, you have this, and you have that, and you have this, and you have that. And I talk to Jesus. And when we go back at the doctor said, man, where you take? Me say, what you mean when me take, doctor? The doctor said, when you come here 2 months ago, me see this. But since me check you again, me no see it. So the doctor can't believe now. The doctor said, all right, me I go send you to another doctor, make that doctor. And even that very doctor called some of him squaddy and said, look here, I do this 3 months ago and I see this. And I do about the same thing now and I don't see nothing. Hallelujah. So Jesus is a healer. So all my father's children, those in Andover, Massachusetts, welcome, welcome, welcome. Those in Cheyenne, yeah, that is Cheyenne. I believe it pronounced Cheyenne, Cheyenne. Yeah, that is in Warmington. Those in France, those in Blackwood, New Jersey, those in Palm Bay, Florida. Yes, Stephen Peninsula Radio is over there. Glory be to God. And Blackwood, New Jersey. Yes, indeed, Jammin's Radio is over there. Praise God. Hallelujah. Praise God. Washington, D.C. Yes, indeed. We have GL365 Network over there. And those in France. Yes, there's a connecting partner in France also. And I would appreciate it if that connecting partner could give me a shout out. Yes, indeed. You can put it right here. You don't even have to call me. You can go on the website, Gospel Expression website. Yes, www.gospelexpressionradio.com. And you can send a shout out there. I would like to know the connecting partner, familiar with the connecting partner in France. Yes, indeed. Glory be to God. Hallelujah. Praise God. So do that for me quickly. I would appreciate it 100%. To God be the glory. Great things. So I'm talking about the blessing of God, the mercies and the grace of God, and also the coming of the Lord Jesus Christ. The coming of the Lord Jesus Christ. Because you see what is happening in the world today is that it is pointing to the near coming of Jesus Christ. No man know the day nor the hour where the Son of Man coming. Thanks be to God. And I have a listener here from Prague. Oh, that's pronounced Prague. Prague. Prague. Chiche. Chech. Republic. Yes. Hallelujah. Bass Audio Library. Yes, indeed. The user agent is Bass Audio Library. Yes, indeed. And the agent type is Player Ripper. Yeah, Player Ripper. Welcome, welcome, welcome, welcome, welcome. Yes, indeed. You can go, you can drop a line there. Yes, indeed. And the website, it is www.gospelexpressionradio.com. Yes, I'm right there on the website. You can drop a message. Yes, indeed, familiarize with Gospel Expression Radio. So, shout out going out to those in Prague, Czech Republic. All glory be to God. Happy to have you and board, giving God the glory, the honor, and the praise. And remember, every Tuesday night from 10 to 1 a.m., that is 10 p.m. to 1 a.m., at time I start, I come in studio like 11, I make it, you know, run from 10 to 11, then I start officially 11 o'clock. But if you go on at 10, that is U.S. time, yes, the station play 24/7. Hallelujah. Praise God. That is every Tuesday night. And also on a Thursday morning, that is from 12 a.m. to 1 a.m. It's a one-hour program. It's the Potter's Wheel. And that is every Thursday morning from 12 a.m. to 1 a.m. This is U.S. time now. So those that are in other country, we are 1 hour ahead. Yes, we are 1 hour ahead. The United States is 1 hour ahead. So you work out that time and you can join in the program. And also on a Saturday morning, like now, Saturday morning, yes, from 5 a.m. to 7 a.m., it is morning praise. And then on a Saturday night from 11 p.m. to 1 a.m., it's an edition of gospel praise. And also on a Sunday night, Sunday night from 11 p.m. to 1 a.m. Yes, indeed, it's Moments of Hope. And those are the programs that I do live. So there are other programs that come through. Yes, indeed. But, you know, this station, Gospel Expression Radio, it plays 24/7. Right around the clock, night and day. And the phone number is 516-462-6949. That is 516-462-6949. And the website for Gospel Expression Radio is www.gospelexpressionradio. 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Yes, indeed. 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And when you touch on send or search, it will pop up there. 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Yes, indeed. Hallelujah. God is a good God. God is a good God. He always will be God. And I'm giving him thanks this morning for his manifold blessing towards us. Yes, it's not his will that any should perish, but that all should come to repentance. And so let me breathe a word of prayer. Praying for the children. Yes, remember the children. We can't leave out the children, because the children are our future. We got to pray for them. Father, in the name of Jesus, I thank you this morning for your mercy. Thank you for your grace, your loving kindness, and your tender mercy towards us. It's not your will that any should perish, but that all should come to repentance. And so this morning, I put every child before you right now, God. Every boy, every girl, wherever they are at this time. You know them individually, and you know them collectively. You know where they live. Oh, God, you know everything about them. You know their uprising and their down sitting. You know their thought. You know what they go through at school. What they go through at home. Almighty God, some are going through peer pressure from other neighbor. Oh, God. Sometime at school. Almighty God. But Lord, I pray that you'll cover them, Lord Jesus. Give them strength. That Almighty God, they will continue at school to learn, oh God. And I put the teachers before you. I put the principal. Because Almighty God, they have to bear with the children throughout the day. It's not easy. But oh God, I pray for them, Lord, that you will touch them and give them the strength to go on. In the mighty name of Jesus. Oh God, you said, suffer the little children to come unto you and forbid them not, for such is the kingdom of heaven. Father God, I thank you this morning. Remember their parents. Some parents are single parents. Some mother, they are the one that bearing the bulk of the load. The father is not there. But I pray that you'll give them the strength and give them the insight, oh God, to take care of these children, Almighty God, in the name of Jesus. I pray that you'll provide for them, oh God, as you provide for the birds and the bees, in the mighty name of Jesus. Oh God, remember the fathers, Almighty God. I pray that the fathers will take on their responsibility, Almighty God, in the name of Jesus. Father, I look unto you this morning. Remember all the listeners, oh God. I pray that you'll touch them this morning. Give them the strength in the mighty name of Jesus. As I look to you and I tell you thanks in Jesus' name. Amen and amen. This song is from Junior Tucker. Hallelujah. Praise God. There is none like you. Absolutely, there is none like Jesus. Hallelujah. It is 14 minutes after the hour of 6 o'clock right here in Hempstead, New York. Yes, and it is Saturday, the 11th day of July, 2026.
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Yes, indeed, of a certainty, there is none like Jesus, the only potentate, the immutable God, the solid rock on which I stand. All other ground is sinking sand, and I give God thanks for his manifold blessing to Pastor Gilbert. Yes, indeed, over there in, yes, indeed, U.S. Virgin Island. Yes, the U.S. Virgin Island. God bless you, Pastor Gilbert and family, and those in the U.S. Virgin Island, God bless you richly. Yes, indeed, those in France, those in, yes, Washington, D.C., Palm Bay, Florida, New Jersey, the Cayman Island, you know, Houston, Texas. I'm just giving God thanks for you, Maryland. Yes, indeed. And so quickly, let I go to the scripture that is in progress right here, Ecclesiastic chapter 3. Yes, indeed. And, you know, the preacher, yes, Solomon, the preacher, hallelujah, the son of David. And before I read Ecclesiastic chapter 3, let me do Ecclesiastic chapter 1. Yes, indeed, from verse 1 to verse 2. Hallelujah. You know what? Let me go here. Let me go to verse 11. Verse 11. So I'm going to read Ecclesiastic chapter 1 from verse 1 to 11. And then I'm going to go over to Ecclesiastic chapter 3 and verse 13. All right? To God be the glory. The words of the preacher, the son of David, king in Jerusalem. Vanity of vanities, saith the preacher. Vanity of vanities. All is vanity. What profit had a man of all his labor which he taketh under the sun? In other words, what he performs. One generation passeth away, and another generation cometh, but the earth abideth forever. Yes, indeed. One generation come and pass, and another generation come and pass, and so the light. Because back in the days, when I used to live in the country, breadfruit tree, mango tree, and pear tree. And some people don't even know who planted. Some of the tree, them can say, yes, my grandmother did plant a tree, or my grandfather, or my uncle, or my cousin. Some of them tree, them say, boy, we don't know who planted. But somebody planted. And that person who planted, eat off it, eat breadfruit, eat mango, sour sap, jackfruit, etc., etc. And they pass away. And another generation come, and them eat breadfruit, them eat star apple, etc., etc. And they pass away. And another generation come and eat off of the same tree. Praise the name of Jesus. Hallelujah. And it said here in verse 6, the wind goeth towards the south and turneth about unto the north. It wheeled about continually, and the wind returned again according to his circuits. All the rivers run into the sea, yet the sea is not full, unto the place from whence the rivers come, thither they return again. The labor of man, the more man get, is the more him want. Man is like a river, him never satisfy. Hallelujah. Like a sea, him never satisfy. The river run into the sea, and don't the sea never overflow its bank unless it's a hurricane or something? Yes, man. So man labor is like that. Every day man want. Me want this, me want that, me want this, me want that. I must get this, I must get that, I have to get that, I have to get that, and such the like. All things are full of labor. Man cannot utter it. The eye is not satisfied with seeing,
nor the ears fill with hearing. The things that had been, it is that which shall be, and that which is done is that which shall be done. And there is no new thing under the heaven, nothing new. All things are of old. Is there anything whereof it may be said, see, this is new? It had been already of old time, which was before us. So there is nothing new. I mentioned earlier on of Genesis chapter 6, the first book of the Old Testament, when man begin to behave themselves unseemly, forget about God, worshiping idol, worshiping themselves, capital and building and fast food chain and obesity, man eat and drink and fat, you know, divorce rate was high and all of those things. It was in the days of Noah. It happened in the days of Noah. And it is happening in our days today. Bless the name of Jesus. Hallelujah. There is no remembrance of former things, neither shall there be any remembrance of things that are to come with those that shall come after. Hallelujah. So I finish 11 here now. Stop right there. So I go over to Ecclesiastic chapter 3, verse 1 to 13. It said here, to everything there is a season and a time to every purpose under the heaven. A time to be born and a time to die. A time to plant and a time to pluck up that which is planted. A time to kill and a time to heal. A time to break down and a time to build up. A time to weep and a time to laugh. A time to mourn and a time to dance. A time to cast away stones and a time to gather stones together. A time to embrace and a time to refrain from embrace. A time to get and a time to lose. A time to keep and a time to cast away. A time to rend and a time to sow. A time to keep silent and a time to speak, a time to love, and a time to hate, a time of war, and a time of peace. What profit had he that worketh in that wherein he labored? I have seen the travail which God had given to the sons of men to be exercised in it. He had made everything beautiful in his time. Also, he had set the world in their heart, so that no man can find out the work that God maketh from the beginning to the end. I know that there is no good in them, but for a man to rejoice and to do good in his life. And also that every man should eat and drink and enjoy the good of all his labor. It is the gift of God. And let me just close with 14. I know that whatsoever God doeth, it shall be forever. Nothing can be put to it, nor anything taken from it. And God doeth it that men should fear before him. Yes, so you see, the fear of God is the beginning of wisdom. Hallelujah. And the preacher speaks about time and season. And he give us the different time. There's a time for that, there's a time for that.

When me that turn, nothing like that. It's either you have your gas stove or your personal stove, or you use coal, and the pipe there right in the yard. And there is a time when you have mango. Yes, whether it might be stringy mango or number 11 mango or blacky mango, whichever mango it is, or stringy. When a mango season, mango come down wagga wagga. Mango come down, when me say, wagga wagga. Sometimes when we are eat mango, we have all one whole bucket of mango I eat. Sometimes all two away, I eat one whole bucket of mango. Mango season, mango come down plenty, plenty. Mango beer, plenty, plenty. Every mango tree you pass, it loaded with mango. Because what? It is mango season. If you want to push it a little deeper, it is mango time. And then the next time you know, see no mango, all you see is the mango tree. Sometimes we're dying to eat one little mango, if it even turn. But it is not mango time as yet. It is not mango season. You see, everything in the earth here have to depend upon God. Everything. God orchestrate things that everything have to depend upon God. The dynamics. Hallelujah. The mango tree don't bear before it time. It come right in the season. And so are we. Hallelujah. It's not your season yet. Sometimes you have some folks going through situation as children of God. And sometimes some folks say, Lord, God forget about me. God no remember. No. God know your name. Him know where you live. Him know your situation. Him know your circumstances. But it's not your season as yet. Wait upon your season. Sometimes some folks run ahead of God and mess up what God have for them. Wait, man. Wait upon the Lord. The Bible said, those that wait upon the Lord, he shall renew their strength. Hallelujah. There is a renewal in your strength when you wait upon God. Hallelujah. So there's a time and season for everything under the heaven. We are not here for true, I'm here forever. We are just passing through. The Bible said a man that is born of a woman is a few days and is full of trouble. Can you imagine? We are here for a few days. And we are full of trouble. But turn everything over to Jesus. Turn everything. We can use these few days for eternal life. This life that we live, it's temporary. But if we serve God in spirit and in truth, eternal life from everlasting unto everlasting, unto everlasting, unto everlasting. So the preacher Solomon, which is the son of David, he got the revelation. He write under the inspiration of the Holy Spirit. There is a time and season. Oh God, hallelujah. To everything. Remember I tell you about the mango tree. Everything. There is a season and a time to every purpose under the heaven. A time to be born. Yes, man. A time to be born. Mom, go down to the hospital. Give birth to a bouncing baby boy. Our beautiful baby girl. Ah, time. And that child grow up. Whether that child become a doctor, a nurse, a police officer, whatever, whatever. That child grow up. Yes, indeed. But that very child, after a time, that child have to depart. Yes, indeed.

that child have to depart. Yes. There's a time to plant. And there's a time to pluck up. Back in country days, we plant corn. And after a time, we go and we pick corn. Sometimes some corn tree push out all three corn. Can you imagine? You put one corn in the ground, and the corn tree come up, and that corn tree bear three corn. You know how much thousand of corn that, if you should shell those three corn, you know how much corn grain you get, and you put one grain in the ground, God is a God of increase. Hallelujah. You cannot outgive God. I say God is a God of increase. If you put it in the right soil, I tell you, God will multiply it. God will multiply it. Trust God, and God will see you through. Praise the name of Jesus. The next song coming up is from Colleen Davis. Jehovah is your name. Glory be to God. Jehovah is your name.

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Who have set your glory above the heavens? Out of the mouth of babes and nursing infants you have ordained strength because of your enemies, that you may silence the enemy.

0: Yes, indeed, Jehovah is your name. Yes, indeed. Mighty in battle. Oh, glory be to God. We serve a great, big, wonderful God. Always victorious. I have an announcement here. The New Jerusalem Church of God in Christ present Community Wellness Health Fair. And it is Saturday, July 11, 2026, which is today. That is Saturday, July 11, 2026. It starts at 10 a.m. to 4 p.m. Yes, from 10 a.m. to 4 p.m. And it open to all. The New Jerusalem Church of God in Christ, located at 1308 Springfield Boulevard, Springfield Garden, Queens, New York. And the pastor is Bishop A.G. Blackwood, and Senator Leroy Comrie will be there. And Senator Leroy Comrie is the New York State Senate. Rain or shine under the tent. 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I love that. Come for your health. Stay for a better life. Hallelujah. So today, Saturday, July 11, there will be a community wellness health fair at the New Jerusalem Church of God in Christ, located at 130-08 Springfield Boulevard, Springfield Garden, Queens, New York. And for more information, you can call the church office for more information. And the number is 718-525-1722. Yes, indeed. Hallelujah. And you can also call Dr. Elaine Brown. She's the coordinator at 516-603-5646. And the senator office is, that Senator Comrie office is, 718-765-6359. So make it a date and don't be late. It is today, yes indeed, July 11, 2026, at the New Jerusalem Church of God in Christ, 130-08. Springfield Boulevard, Springfield Garden, Queens, New York. It's a community affair. Yes, it's a community affair. So those in the Bronx, those in Brooklyn, those in Flatbush, those in Hempstead, yes, indeed, those in Queens, make it a date and don't delay. Go to the Community Wellness Health Fair. Glory be to God. And you know, any other churches that is putting on any event, you can send a text message to me, man. 516-462-6949. Yes, and you will hear it on this station and also on the connecting partners. Yes, so we have to check out our health, because you have to have health to get wealth. Oh, glory be to God. Hallelujah. Free health food choices. Come for your health. stay for a better life. Yes, man, check up, check up. All the men them, I implored all the men them to go and get check up, man. Sometimes we as men, we're afraid. We say, I'm not going to the doctor. I'm afraid of the doctor. Come on. Go to the doctor and get check up. That whatsoever is going on in your body, you can know from early and get treatment and get remedy. Yes, man. For the holistic man, glory be to God. To God be the glory, great things he has done. We serve a great, big, wonderful God.
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Yes, indeed, to God be the glory. Yes, there is this country, Pragi. Yeah, Pragi Siche. Yes, and I look it up. It said Pragi is the capital and largest city of the Siche. Yes, Republic. Located in Central Europe. Central Europe. The city is situated in the historical region of Bohemia along the Vltava River. So to all my father's children in Prague, God bless you richly. Happy to have you on board. Bless the name of Jesus. God is a good God. And I just implore you to just continue to look unto Jesus, who is able to do exceedingly abundant. Yes, indeed, God is good all the time. And as I give you the schedule of the program, yes, you have Tuesday night from 10 p.m. to 1 a.m., Thursday morning, 12 a.m. to 1 a.m., Saturday morning, 5 a.m. to 7 a.m., Saturday night, 11 p.m. to 1 a.m., and Sunday night, 11 p.m. to 1 a.m. All right, so you can lock on to Gospel Expression Radio. 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It comes up. 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Those with your Apple phone and that phone, you'd have to go Google and type in Gospel Expression Radio and it will come up. God is a good God. And I'm giving God thanks this morning for his manifold blessing. Happy to have everybody on board, all the connecting partners. I just want to say, God bless you. Be all good and all pleasant. It is for brethren to dwell together in unity. It's like the precious ointment, that very ointment that run from Aaron's head right down to his beard, right down to the skirt of his garment, as the dew of Hermon. Hallelujah. Praise God. Glory be to God. Hallelujah. Giving God thanks. Yes, indeed. And you know what had happened? What happened when the people, it speaks about the brethren, you know, which is because the Bible referred to the brothers as the brethren, the sisters, you know, it referred to the men as the brethren, the ladies as sisters. All right. So when we gather together, it's a good thing. And the church is general, because the church in Christ, we are neither male nor female in Christ. Hallelujah. So the church is the body of Christ. So when the church come together, behold how good and how pleasant it is for brethren to dwell together in unity. It is like the precious ointment upon the head that ran down upon the beard, even Aaron's beard, that went down to the skirts of his garments, as the dew of Hermon, as the dew that descended upon the mountain of Zion. For there the Lord commanded the blessing, even life forevermore. So when we unite together, the blessing of the Lord, oh my God, hallelujah. What a place to be in the presence of Jehovah God. In his presence, there is fullness of joy. And at his right hand, there is pleasure forevermore. God bless you continually as I catch you later. All right. To God be the glory. So I leave you with this song from Sister Scully. Are you willing? God is willing. Yes, but are we willing? God bless you. And to those that going out today to the house of God, God bless you richly. And I pray that you will worship God in the beauty of holiness.
as you anticipate the blessing of the Lord. Glory be to God. God bless you and those that are going to the supermarket today. God bless you. Those that celebrated birthday today, God bless you. Those that celebrated wedding anniversary today, God bless you. Those that are getting married today, God bless you. And to all the children throughout the entire world, God bless you richly, every man and every woman. God bless you richly. Keep it locked and Gospel Expression Radio.

with waves, for the wind was contrary. In the fourth watch of the night, Jesus went unto them walking on the sea. And when the disciples saw him walking on the sea, they were troubled, saying, It is a spirit. And they cried out for help. But straightway Jesus spake unto them, saying, Be of good cheer, it is I. Be not afraid. And Peter answered him and said, Lord, if it be thou, bid me come unto thee on the water. And he said, Come. And when Peter was come down out of the ship, he walked on the water to go to Jesus. But when he saw the wind boisterous, he was afraid, and began

he began to sing. And immediately Jesus stretched forth his hand and caught him and said unto him, O thou of little faith, wherefore didst thou doubt? Being tossed in this life by disappointments and temptations, we are very much the same as this disciple. If we want to walk for Jesus, we must keep our eyes on him and not the pleasures of this world.